time, go.

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0: Yeah. Yeah. As a good brother, DJ Gabe will say, the crescendo. Yeah, it's got to build up. It's different. It's different. It hits different when it builds up, right? Yeah? Wait for that drop. It's insane.
3: Sebafunu gum tesha, sebafunu gum stressa, bugelenzo bafakeli pressure, selifigili pressure, kahle babatina into sayenza, sebakuluma banganginza, mina ngiqala ngizoyiphetha, abani.
4: Come back again, selector. Yeah, when the music is up, take it back from the top.
5: Soundboy T, baby, baby, baby.
6: You done know already. You done know already. You done know already.
0: Now one his different. SNE, OHP, and Sage, X Duppy. SNE was out here at the Bay Studios. He was on the Commissioner's podcast. DJ Gabe, Wise Tula, and myself on it. He's got a new one coming. I'm actually going to put some snippet on my Instagram, @SoundboyT. He was in the studio afterwards, hung around.

Most of the studios joined us for a podcast conversation. I heard that track, man.